Dad always knows what to say when times get tough. And just remember, this is the same guy who still has last year's 4th of July barbecue stain on his t-shirt. Happy Father's Day. When 98.5.

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When 98.5.

Morgan Wallen, along with Post Malone on your Country Wind 98.5. First full day of summer is underway. So glad you were spending it with me. I am Brent Allen. And a lot of great music for you today, too. If you're working, keep us cranked up. If you're on vacation, maybe you're listening on the web stream right now. 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Your Country Wind 98.5.

It's Ella Langley and Riley Green. You look like you love me. Your country, Win 98.5. You look like you'd love to win that golden ticket to Field of Flight. Four any day VIP passes, Carnival wristbands, and more. I'll tell you how you can win that coming up shortly. First, a new one from George Burge and Luke Bryan.

Kenny Chesney carrying on with another great song. It is Carry On your country Win 98.5. And what is the smartest dog breed? Well, animal psychologists out this week with their list of the smartest puppies out there. I'll tell you which one they are. See if you own one of these breeds. We'll get to that in a few minutes. First on Win, this is Dylan Scott.

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Make sure you're waking up with them right here on Win 98.5. And a brand new song, and I have a hard time getting this one out of your head. This is catchy. It's Stella Lefty. Her debut song is Boston. You heard it first on Win 98.5. On a

0: 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Thank you so much for having us on at work, if that's what you are doing today. Or maybe you're up north like Kelly. She's dipping her toes in Torch Lake right now. Got us on the app. Kelly wanted to hear some Shaboozy and Jelly Roll. Thanks for having us on. When you're on vacation, Kel. 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

Yeah, we were never growing up or growing old, breaking up or letting go. 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

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Very rarely. I just think that together they make that song amazing. Ride, ride, ride. George Burge and Luke Bryan on your Country Wind 98.5. Do you have a dog that has allergies? I do. Odie. I feel so bad because he licks his paws. He's on medication. He doesn't eat anything other than prescription dog food, which is weird. And when I was a kid, our dog got into the garbage and still lived to be 20 years old. It's a different time. It's got to be the plastic in the bottles. No, he doesn't drink bottled water. Max McKinney.

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John Morgan with I Was Just a Kid Myself. Speaking of kids, you have kids, little babies, little baby. Yeah, you got a little baby. Come here, baby. Well, if you do, there's some new diapers that are coming out or that are out. We'll talk more, but first, we're going to smoke a few cigarettes with Mr. Morgan Wallen. Well, he is. We don't condone it. 20s.